0: Olive Mario, Courtney Lopez, music rolls on after we quickly get back to our guest, Rosie DeMari from The Real Housewives of Rhode Island.
1: God, I have so many questions. We don't have enough time. So there is a season 2 that they just picked up.
2: Yeah, we just heard today. It's
1: congratulations. I'm assuming you're returning.
2: I don't know. We'll see how the reunion goes.
1: Oh,
2: we're filming it pretty soon. I have all my receipts ready. But we'll see if I want to come back next year.
1: Receipts meaning like your checks to Kelsey about how much you love
2: everything. I have everything.
0: Kelsey, you didn't hit me up.
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1: Oh, my God.
0: All right, let's get back to the music. 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

0: 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But you got to sign up. 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
1: Now, Horan announces North American Dinner Party Tour. You can find out everything we know about that. 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
0: Okay.
1: Watch Zara Larsson dance extra hard through a mid-performance wardrobe malfunction.
0: Oh, she went harder. All right.
1: And Billie Eilish shares an honest look at her Tourette's syndrome.
0: Oh, didn't know she was due for that. Okay. On Mario.com for all that and more.

0: on Mario Lopez. Got some May 13th birthdays to shout out shortly. In the meantime, any obscure holidays to celebrate, Fraser?
1: It is National Third Shift Workers Day, or we should probably say night because they work at night.
0: Wow. Listen, anybody who has an overnight shift and is working at night, full props to you. You are a special individual. Hopefully you're a young individual, because that takes a toll, boy. Dude. You can only do that for so long, but ooh. And I hope you're getting paid well. All right, let's get back to music.

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0: Y'all, Mara Lopez, and no doubt everything seems more expensive these days, but BuzzFeed asked what things have become astronomically expensive. Answers included dental work. Even with insurance, you can pay over $1,000 for a crown. Huh. I wonder what that is specifically. Y'all, Mara Lopez, and no doubt everything seems more expensive these days, but BuzzFeed asked what things have become astronomically expensive. Answers included dental work. Even with insurance, you can pay over $1,000 for a crown. Huh. I wonder what that is specifically.
1: There are certain procedures and stuff that for some reason, even with insurance, it's still super expensive. And if you get like Invisalign or something, it's like several thousand.
0: Family vacation at a theme park. LendingTree says 45% of parents average over $2,000 in debt from a few days at a theme park. Cocktails. These always seem to go up year after year. They call them craft cocktails and then they charge over $20. Ooh, that gets pricey. Sporting events always seem to go up every year too. $50 to park, $100 to feed the family.
1: That seems cheap.
0: And then forget buying alcohol. Yeah, you get yourself a nice TV, you're good to go.
2: Mario Lopez will be right back.
0: You think a ticket for not wearing your seatbelt is the worst that could happen? Well, until you get in a crash, suddenly, ticket doesn't seem so bad. Click it or ticket, paid for by NHTSA.
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0: Lopez here, getting close to the end of our radio fun. Just one last thing to get to, plus probably enough time to play a request or two before I get out of here. So if you got a song you want to hear, hit me up at All in Mario on X.
1: They say the holy water's watered down, and this town's lost its faith. Our colors will fade eventually, so if our time is running out, day after day, we'll make the mundane a masterpiece. Oh my, oh my love, I take one look at you, you're taking me

0: but not before we get to one last thing. 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Ella Love quit her teaching job after 13 years and decided to start over in the world of professional cuddling. This is serious, too, by the way. She earns about $150 per hour and only has to work 3 hours a day. What? 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And a lot of them are married.
1: Okay, this is starting to seem sketchy.

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That's it. Thanks so much for hanging out with us. 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
2: Well, Hayley Williams of Paramore, yeah, the lead singer, is going to be going out on a solo tour. Yeah, the Hayley Williams Show kicking off later this summer. 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All right, this is Paramore.

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This is Magic 95.9, the home of Paul James in the morning. All right, let's see what we got coming up on the way. Going to do some swim, BTS. Also got Blinding Lights, The Weeknd. But enjoy this one. It's for all my Twilight fans out there. Yeah, Christina Perry, 1,000 Years. Hi.

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All right, if you're thinking of traveling for Memorial Day, stay right here because I'm going to tell you something that might keep you home. I'll tell you next.

0: This is Magic 95.9, the home of Paul James in the morning. All right, that is the latest from Goo Goo Dolls right there. Hi, it is Natalia here with you. And will you be traveling this Memorial Day? Well, AAA is saying 45 million Americans going to be traveling over the three-day weekend. That's 39 million traveling by car. And then 3.6 million will be flying. The most popular place is Orlando, which we all know what is in Orlando, right? That's Disney World right there. But do you think you'll be traveling or... hey, man, everyone's out of town. I'm going to stay in. It's going to be quiet. It's going to be nice. Yeah, whatever your plans are, I'm sure that they're going to be really nice and deserving of a three-day weekend because we love a three-day weekend around here. All right, Hendrix and Bruno Mars coming up on the way.
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1: You know what gets me every time on social media? 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
0: Yeah, I love them. And vows. Oh my gosh, I love them too. They're so good. I don't even know these people, and I'm so happy for strangers. It's Bruno Mars. Mary.

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Okay, if there was no spark on a first date, would you still go on a second date? I'll tell you why you should reconsider it. Stay right here. It's Nickelback.

0: This is Magic 95.9, the home of Paul James in the morning. All right, that's my girl Taylor Swift right there. Hi, it is Natalia here with you. And have you ever been on a first date and there was like instant chemistry or a great big spark and you're like, I can't wait to go on a second date? Or even opposite, there was nothing, you're like, I'm never going on another date with that person again. Well, you should. You should go on the second date, even if there are not sparks, because an expert is saying spark actually might be a terrible metric. They said butterflies during a date actually could just be anxiety. They said instant chemistry can actually make you blind to red flags, and sparks actually have nothing to do with compatibility. Yeah, so maybe if you're like, oh, he was a nice guy, but there was no spark, maybe just try a second date. See what happens. Get a meal. All right. So I don't know. I think that's actually really good and interesting. Consider it for next time. All right. Maroon 5, Christina Aguilera coming up on the way. Hold on.
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Magic 95.9, Paul James in the morning, Marion's hit music all day. All right, you know me, I love lists. I love to see what comes in at number one. We're talking most popular cereals in the U.S., and this list just came out, and I disagree wholeheartedly with the number one cereal. Yeah, let's talk about it next. Stay right here. It's Ella Langley, She's in Texas.

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1: Well, Rihanna recently got a new tattoo. I wonder if you would be willing to do this. I'll tell you what it is next day here, okay? This is Rebe with Umbrella.

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1: So looking ahead, some Justin Timberlake's on the way. Also the latest from OneRepublic. But first, Olivia Dean.

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Brian's hit music can also be heard on magic959.com. Well, did you hear the good news? Sam Smith apparently is engaged. Oh, so adorable. I love it. I want to see photos of the ring. Sam Smith.

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1: All right, let's do some hunt tricks with Golden on the way, but let's enjoy this one. 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
1: All right, so we heard a lot of people are going to be traveling for Memorial Day. 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

0: Magic 95.9, Dua Lipa and Levitating. Good morning, Paul James here. Thanks for hanging out today. The cringe is real. At first, Gen Z's biggest fear sounds kind of goofy, kind of cringe, but anxiety is real. And it's having a huge impact on people's lives. A new Yahoo YouGov poll found 55% of Gen Z avoids posting, opening up, flirting, trying new hobbies, or chasing opportunities because they are terrified of being mocked online. Wow. That is social anxiety right there. Now, I get it. Depending on how many followers you have on a social media account, if you open up, flirt, put out a new hobby, chase an opportunity, and you broadcast it on social media, because that's what you're doing. Unless you have like 15 friends and they're all people that you have dinner with on social media, and you don't, you've got way more than that, right? You are now broadcasting what I'm doing right now. You're broadcasting. You're telling people all those things. Guess what? You open yourself up for the keyboard warriors. Yeah, with everything from using the wrong emoji to showing genuine enthusiasm, you get roasted, right? Yeah, it just doesn't feel safe to try and fail in a social media world. So guess what? You don't have to post it. Not everything needs to go on social media. Look at the insurance ad where they're all down there and the guy's flooding. You know, Tuesdays are cray. I love that. But, you know, I'm just trying to figure out how I'm going to post this to social media. You don't have to. You don't have to. Psychologists say growing up in a fully online world has turned embarrassment into a constant internal censor that has resulted in an entire generation stalled by overthinking, self-editing, and exhausting pressure to never mess up. We all have bad days. Things happen that are not ideal for every person listening to my conversation right now. Everybody's going through something. Have grace, be kind, and keep it off social media, man.
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5: You went to JCPenney to find those summer fashion staples, like shorts and tees from A&A in St. John's Bay. 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And

95.9. I know he's got that concert coming up. I really wanted to go, but man, those tickets are so expensive. Bruno Mars is the absolute, well, one of the coolest guys you're ever going to be around, right? Now, think of when

0: Magic 95.9 Opalite. That is Taylor Swift. Good morning. My name is Paul James. Is AI changing the way you think? Yeah. AI isn't just helping us find recipes or crafts. It's quietly rewiring how we think without us even noticing. Hello? Researchers say that every search result, recommendation, perfectly timed suggestion nudges our attention, our preferences, even our beliefs in tiny ways over time. Instead of us choosing what to explore, algorithms start shaping what we see and what we click and what we assume is important. Folks, your life is turning into an algorithm, especially if you're opening social media every time you get a break. You know something we've lost in this country? And by the way, get off my lawn. You know something we've lost in this country? The ability to be bored. Yeah, it's okay to be bored. It's okay not to have anything going on today. It's okay not to pick up your phone during a commercial break if you're watching TV or in between innings of a ball game or whatever. You don't have to pick up your phone. When you go to dinner with somebody, is your phone in your hand? Is it in your pocket, your purse? You know where mine is? Sunday took my wife to breakfast. It was Mother's Day. Our kids, you know, were empty nesters. We went to breakfast. Do you know where my phone was the entire time her and I were having breakfast and a conversation and planning what we were going to talk about? Underneath my ball cap on the table in the far corner. I didn't touch it. Not saying you're not allowed. I'm just saying that's the way I feel like you should. You know, I think that's the way to go. You don't need it. We have interaction, human beings. I don't need my phone, you know? That algorithm, you're training AI with everything you do online. Everything you do online, you are training AI. By the way, you may be outsourcing a lot of your thinking to AI. Yeah. You're losing that reason, reflect, and explore because of AI. I'm concerned about it, if you couldn't tell.
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0: Magic 95.9, Alex Warren in Ordinary. Good morning, it is Paul James. AAA's Memorial Day travel forecast just came out, projecting a new record high of 45 million Americans taking a trip for the holiday weekend. That includes 39.1 million traveling by car to their destinations and 3.66 million that'll be flying. Orlando, the most popular U.S. destination for Memorial Day weekend, followed by Seattle. See, I sit here and I go, gah. So I filled up my tank the other day. You know this story, right? I drive a big truck because I pull a camper and other things. And I enjoy driving my big truck with my big motor, that big suspension that pulls my campers, trailers. I can load my truck and I do all that. I use it for what a truck is used for, right? $100 to fill my tank the other day. And it wasn't even empty. Yeah. I know, I drive a big truck and I'm fine with that. And I'm not complaining. I'm just saying, I've never paid $100 for a tank of gas in my entire life, and I'm almost 60. I did the other day. So I thought to myself when I left the gas station, back when we had the pandemic and nobody was driving and gas went down under $2 a gallon. You guys remember that, right? 6 years ago. And then people started buying RVs and doing what my wife and I do, and that is go camping and do, you know, short little weekend trips and stuff like that. I thought, are those going to go away this year? Or are people like, I don't care how much gas is, we're going to take our trips. So my wife and I made a few, not hard decisions, made a few logical decisions in the last couple of days to say, hey, instead of going there on that weekend, why don't we go here on this weekend and then take a short jump up to there and then back and go. So what we did was, instead of going, hey, we're going to a ball game, a concert, or whatever, an event that's going to take us a couple hours away from home for the event and then back same day, why don't we take what we love to do, which is camping, and do a camping weekend that is on the way towards that event, and then do that next event, short jaunt back. So putting two things together to save money on gas, right? So we are making conscious decisions to not spend money on gas with it being so high. Now, it was the same day I spent $100 to fill my tank. So I find it interesting that AAA says more Americans will be traveling for Memorial Day weekend than ever before. I just find that hard to believe. I don't know. So they say people are going to Orlando, Seattle, New York, Vegas, and Miami. My question is why? I don't know.
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Magic 95.9, Miles Smith, stargazing. Good morning, it is Paul. New study uncovers the most popular breakfast cereal in every state in the U.S. Google Trends says the data of most searched cereals reveal what Americans love, and that is Fruit Loops. I can't tell you the last time I had a bowl of Fruit Loops. I can't tell you the last time there was Fruit Loops in this house. I will tell you, it was probably when my kids lived here. And my wife and I have been empty nesters for 5 years plus. 5 years? Something like that. So we have not had these sugary cereals in the house since the youngins left and did their own thing. So I'm sure we had Fruit Loops when they were younger. But apparently Fruit Loops is your favorite cereal, followed by Rice Krispies and Cheerios. Trix comes in there too. It's been such a long time since I had Trix. I didn't know. So the most popular cereals in the country, according to this state-by-state deal on the Googles, says it's Fruit Loops, Rice Krispies, Cheerios, Trix, and Cinnamon Toast Crunch.

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0: 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Good morning. It is Paul James. Do you work out in the summer heat? By the way, summer heat is coming this weekend.
1: Yes.
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0: Magic 95.9, Huntrix and Golden. Hey, good morning. New research revealing something you may already know. The right dose of caffeine before you work out in the heat can help you power through. By the way, a warm weekend coming, summer-like weekend. With all the cold that we've had for the last 2 weeks, I'm ready to ditch the long pants and the hoodies and get a pair of shorts on and short sleeve shirt and go sit out in the sun. The other day I sat out in the sun literally with my arms wide open going, I need the heat of the sun, please. And then this cold breeze came through and I'm like, I'm done. Going back in the house. Too cold. So caffeine will boost that workout. Study tested how different levels of caffeine affected endurance, lung function, and how hard the workout felt. Turns out a higher dose of caffeine led to better endurance, breathing easier, and even made your workouts in a hot environment seem easier and somewhat cooler for the folks that were doing the workout. So caffeine before that summer workout may help.
1: The Road Report.
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Magic 95.9, Gracie Abrams, and That's So True. Good morning, it is Paul James. So Bed Bath & Beyond making a comeback following its 2023 bankruptcy filing, apparently. The popular national retailer was founded in New Jersey in 1971, scheduled to return to 98 locations nationwide. Now, it won't be in a standalone site, though. It'll be part of Container Store locations. Huh. The Texas-based company's CEO said it's begun clearing out 30% of its inventory to make way for Bed Bath & Beyond products. The rollout will begin with 5 Garden State Container Stores in Paramus, Bound Brook, Cherry Hill, Livingston, and Princeton. So, Bed Bath & Beyond coming back, sort of, at Container Stores.

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Healthy screen time limits are probably good to set up. 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

0: Magic 95.9, Lola Young and Messi. Good morning. It is Paul James. So kids learn by watching, right? If we want them to spend less time on screens, guess what? We need to spend less time on screens ourselves. We need to set limits for ourselves so we can model healthy screen habits with our kids. Show your kids good behavior and they will have good behavior, right? Well, I'll tell you what, if you have screen limits, they say not only is it good for your behavior, it also prevents mental distress. It can increase your quality family time. Yeah. Now here's the deal. What you need to do is setting these limits for a family, they say, starts with having a real conversation about the pros and cons of what moderation looks like realistically. So model good behavior. Prevent distress and mental fatigue. That mindless scrolling, not a good idea. Also, you need to increase your quality family time while getting rid of unquality screen time. And by the way, doing all this is going to help protect your eye health.
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We're going to talk about it next after Alex Warren. 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
2: 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Here's Vanessa Carlton. Take them away.

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That is Olivia Dean. 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Have you ever been in a job interview and you gave a weird answer? I know I have. And there's a guy who's gone viral for his answer. 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
1: What an incredible sound. 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That is Sienna Spiro and Die on the Hill. Hey, it's Delana. I hope you're having a great Thursday. 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
1: That's Shaboozy and a bar song. He's coming back to host again, and I am so good with it. I think he's really funny and a great host. 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

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That's Miley and Flowers. It's a little bit after 11, and we got some good news about the World Cup. You're going to be able to hear it with us. I'll tell you more in about 5 minutes.

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There's Miles Smith and Stargazing. Hi, it's a little bit afternoon. Hope you're having a great day. And how's that turkey sandwich? 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
1: I don't know. 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

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Sabrina Carpenter's had a great 2026. Madonna showing up with her at Coachella and then singing with Stevie Nicks at the Met Gala. I wonder what she's cooking up for us next. She's always up to something. Here is All American Rejects.

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0: 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Hey, Lee won $1,000 and he knew what he was going to do with it.
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1: Pop quiz time. Toby Knapp is my name. 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
2: 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We just like the way things are. I don't think we should mess with it. 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
1: Toby Knapp is my name. 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
1: This is the Fit Check edition of Random. Toby Knapp is my name. What do you mean, Toby? What's the Fit Check edition of Random? Well, it's when we talk about the outfit and we learn something new together. 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It was originally designed in the 1800s for cowboys to carry pocket watches. Levi Strauss added it because ranch workers needed a safe place to keep their watches from getting smashed while riding horses and working the cattle. 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And that's what that little pocket on your jeans is for. The more you know, and knowing is half the battle.
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14: 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I work for United Healthcare. I'm committed to care.

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I am Toby Knapp. Thank you for letting me be a part of whatever your Thursday evening finds you doing. And remember, if you need me for anything, talk back microphone. 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
2: 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You think you broke my heart, oh girl, for goodness sake.

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Personally, I think if a bad habit leads to you, it's not a bad habit. That means it's a good habit. 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

that way. I am Toby Knapp, Magic959.com. 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

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And it's also this song from Taylor Swift. I had a